I see you on Wednesdays all the time. You come in every Wednesday on your lunch break, I think. And you always order the special with the hot chocolate. And my manager be tripping and stuff, talking about we gotta use water, but I always use some milk and cream for you, cause I think you're kinda sweet. Anyway, you always got on some fly blue suit, and your cufflinks are shining all bright. So what you do? A word? Yeah, that's interesting. Look, man, I mean, I don't wanna waste your time, but maybe we could get together outside the restaurant one day. You know, because I do look a lot different outside my work clothes. And I mean, we could just go across the street to the park right here. Wait, hold up. My cell phone breaking. Hold up.

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Is there time to stay? Is there very much to see there? And how much do I pay?

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A distant moaning of a train seems to play a sad refrain.

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Turn that chick to make a little leeway. Beat that nick, but not the way that we play. Dogtown. 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

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And the colored girls go, do-do-do, do-do, do-do-do-do.

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New York City is the place where they said, hey babe, take a walk on the wild side.

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They said, hey, sugar, take a walk on the wild side. 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

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I packed my bags, I said goodbye, I kissed my woman and I started to fly. 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